0: 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I gotta have faith, faith, faith.
1: Relax FM. Viegls un mierīgs rādījums.

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